0: 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Put your hands in the air. Give me all your money.
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0: 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Give me all your money.
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1: 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There's many times that we've loved and we've shared love and made love. 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

0: 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Are y'all ready to get down?
1: Yeah,
0: boy, I cannot wait to blow my horn in here tonight.
1: Oh, man.
0: Come on, y'all. 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This train is ready to roll. We got to get out of here.
1: Okay.
0: Get down and blow.
1: Yeah.
0: Wait a minute. Hold it. All aboard the Soul Funky Train.

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